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கர்ம டாட்டர் வசமா. Is it possible to escape the fruits of action, O man? It is not possible. Whether it is a small well or it is a big ocean, the water.

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Sairam, dear listeners, within each of us, the eternal Atma or soul is enveloped by five sheets. In today's discourse, Baba explains in detail the various aspects related to these five sheets. Let us now listen to a divine discourse delivered by Bhagwan Baba on the 4th of March 2000 in Prashanthi Nilayam during the Shivaratri celebrations.

You were listening to excerpts from a divine discourse delivered by Bhagwan Baba on the 4th of March 2000 in Prashanthi Nilayam. By making a casual remark that he could run fast even at the age of 75, Bhagwan revealed the three P's that were the secret behind his ever youthful body, namely purity, patience and perseverance. He added that we must attempt to follow him in this aspect. Thank you, and Sai Ram from the Radio Sai team.

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0: In the year 1996, out of his infinite compassion, Bhagwan gave an extended series of discourses to his students from June to August. The primary aim of these discourses was to help the students fill their character and follow the spiritual path in life. 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
1: You are listening to a discourse delivered by Bhagavan on the 30th of August 1996. 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

Sai Ram, dear listeners. Bhagwan has often highlighted that the most beautiful jewel that can adorn our hand is the act of charity. In today's discourse, Baba underscores this point by giving a few real-life examples. He clarified that when we use our money to help those less fortunate than us, we are sure to lead a healthy and happy life. Let us now listen to the divine words of wisdom from a discourse that Bhagwan Baba delivered on March 14, 1999 in the Cooperage Stadium in Mumbai.

You were listening to excerpts from a divine discourse that Bhagwan Baba delivered on March 14, 1999 in the Cooperage Stadium in Mumbai. Bhagwan drew attention to the unity of all faiths. Just as sugar is the core ingredient of all sweets, Bhagwan enlightened that love and spirit of sacrifice are the core principles of all faiths. Bhagwan urged all to practice charity for the less fortunate and to eliminate feelings of religious differences in order to be able to live in love and unity with all. Thank you. Sai Ram.

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Sairam, dear listeners, human values are the greatest virtues that one can possess. One may be highly educated and intelligent, but life would become meaningless if one does not have human values. In today's discourse, Bhagwan Baba highlights the example of his own students whose wealth lies in their practice of human values. He urges us to try and emulate such exemplary persons. Let us now listen to the shower of wisdom delivered by Bhagwan Baba on 21st August 2004 in Prashanti Nilayam on MBA Day.

You are listening to the excerpts from a divine discourse delivered by Bhagwan Baba on 21st August 2004 in Prashanti Nilayam on MBA Day. Bhagwan Baba expressed immense joy at the feeling of amazement experienced by many of the leaders and dignitaries who visited the Sri Sathya Sai University and were impressed by the behavior of Bhagwan's students. Let us all strive to uphold Baba's teachings in our life and become ideal Sai students. Thank you. Sai Ram.

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Bhagwan Baba often refers to the human mind as the monkey mind. Due to its wavering nature, the mind is the cause of all our problems. However, we must keep it steady and focused on God. In today's discourse, Bhagwan Baba lovingly explains how to train the monkey mind and develop faith in God. Let us now listen to excerpts from the Divine Discourse by Bhagwan Baba, delivered in Prashanta Nilayam on the 22nd of November 2004, during the 23rd convocation of the Sri Satya Sai Institute of Higher Learning.

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0: Radio Sai now brings you a divine discourse delivered on the 27th of May 1996. Bhagwan Baba explains the inner significance of the Ramayana. The Ramayana is not merely the compilation of incidents, but it unfolds the conflict between truth and untruth, justice and injustice, good and evil. This is the eternal clash which rages continually in the human heart, and blessed is the one who looks to the Lord for help and transcends this clash and scores eternal victory.
1: Janadu potta nimpukuna chikkulanunduchu Janadu potta nimpukuna chikkulanunduchu కోటి విద్యలన్ పునిగ మిరనేర్చి పరిపూర్ణ

0: That was a profound discourse delivered on the evening of the 27th of May 1996, where Bhagwan Baba describes the internal battle of man and the eternal victory that can be achieved by conquering the evil qualities to establish the peace within and around.
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World peace is possible when every nation lives in discipline, families enjoy harmony, and individuals develop sound character by practice of right conduct. 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This divine discourse was delivered on the 7th of June 1973.

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The primary aim of these discourses was to help the students fill their character and follow the spiritual path in life. 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

You just heard a divine discourse delivered by Bhagwan Baba on the 1st of August 1996. 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

Sai Ram, dear listeners, what is the symbolic significance of Lord Ganesha's elephant head? Bhagavan Baba lovingly explains why Lord Ganapati chose the form of an elephant head. Let us now listen to a divine discourse delivered on the occasion of Ganesh Chaturthi in the Purnachandra Auditorium at Prashanthi Nilayam on the 9th of September 1994.

You just heard a divine discourse delivered by Bhagwan Baba on the occasion of Ganesh Chaturthi in the Purnachandra Auditorium at Prashanti Nilayam on the 9th of September 1994. Bhagwan Baba explained the symbolic significance of Lord Ganesha's elephant head. The elephant has profound intelligence, possessing a sharp brain or intelligence known as Medha Shakti, is described as having the intelligence of an elephant. Moreover, the elephant has large ears and it can hear even minute sounds. Shravanam, hearing the glory of the Lord, is the first step in spiritual sadhana for which ears should be sharp. After hearing, one has to ruminate over this and put into practice, which are termed as Shravanam, Mananam and Nididhyasanam. The elephant treats praise and blame equally. When it hears something bad, it moves its body this way and that way and shakes off the unwanted things, while it retains good things quietly. Thus Lord Vinayaka teaches valuable lessons in good conduct. Thank you and Sai Ram.

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Sai Ram, dear listeners, the company that we keep influences our thoughts and molds our behavior. Hence, we must always strive to be in satsang or good company. In today's Divine Discourse, Bhagwan Baba explains how we must always associate ourselves with good company and good places. Let us now listen to the excerpts from the Divine Discourse by Bhagwan Baba delivered during the 24th convocation of the Sri Satya Sai Institute of Higher Learning in Prashanthi Nilayam on the 22nd of November 2005.

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The divine discourse was delivered on 28th April 1998.

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In the year 1996, out of his infinite compassion, Bhagwan gave an extended series of discourses to his students from June to August. 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
0: This morning, devotees from Hyderabad made a presentation, a music program, which is quite melodious.
1: Idi kevalamu Sravanandame kakunda, idi mananandam kudanu kaliginchindi.
0: Is not merely feast to the ear, it also feast to the mind.
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1: Chimalo, Brahmalo, Sivakesha Bhadavalalo, Prema Mira Velasimde, Mirdu Vahinchina Rama, Nannu Brovara, Annadu Tyagaraja.
0: It was Saint Chagaya who sang in praise of the principle of divinity that exists right from an end to the cosmic Brahman. And there is this divinity in Shiva and Keshava. O Rama, you are present in all of them and you are my refuge.
1: Shiva yokka rupamu ettidi.
0: Declared with all the decision, the state of love, this way or that way.
1: Shiva lo, Brahma lo, Sivakesha Bhadavala lo,

0: the medicine that was required for Lakshmana, and he left.
1: And
0: he could reach Lakshmana and bring him back to life. And he was left there near the place where Kausalya stayed. Then Kausalya cautioned, "Who are you?"
1: Nenu Palani Ramachandrani yokka bhaktudanu.
0: And he has introduced himself, "I am so and so, I am devotee of Rama."
1: Mari ikkada padivesina vaadu evaru?
0: And then who dropped this body here?
1: Hanumantudu.
0: It was Hanuman.
1: Ramayana puraskarinchukoni.
0: And he paid all his respects to Ramayana. And he brought all these important medicinal herbs from the Sanjeeva mountain.
1: And
0: the mother felt so sad because her son fainted on the battlefield.
1: Then Sumitra said,
0: Then the younger sister told Kausalya, "You may be worried of Rama. Let me assure you, nothing can ever happen to Ramachandra." So each one was sharing their own opinion, thus picking up courage from each other.
1: Therefore,
0: all the episodes in Ramayana will make us blissful.
1: Prema swarupulada.
0: Embodiments of love.
1: Dini anta cheppe koddi inka tanivi theeradu.
0: This epic Ramayana can never be exhausted. It can be said to any length of time.
1: Kanuka manam Ravana chundu matrame dalchukuntunnam kani indulo okkokaru vinduko okkoka bhagani teeskunnappudu entano vichitramaina chitramlu ento jarugutu untuntayi.
0: We study the whole epic together, collectively, but when you observe every role, every character, it is significant.
1: Chitrambulu, trairokya chitrambulu.
0: They are very peculiar and mysterious.
1: Vajalala vittambulu.
0: And they are so intimate to saints.
1: Kani, ante kadu. Munijana vana pautrambulu.
0: And they are so sacred, so important to saints and seers.
1: Ramachandra chitrambulu.
0: That is the story and the history of Ramachandra. The story of Ramachandra cannot be estimated.
1: Therefore,
0: this mysterious, inexplicable, epic Ramayana has got to be read out thoroughly, that one has to follow the examples of different characters mentioned in the epic.

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Sai Ram, dear listeners, what is the one and only solution for all the problems and worries that we are facing today? What is the education that we have to acquire? Which is the permanent ideal that is latent in us? In today's discourse, Bhagwan Baba answers these questions and explains where and how we can find everlasting peace. Let us now listen to the divine discourse delivered by Bhagwan Baba during the Dashara celebrations on 10th October 2002 in Prashanti Nilayam.

You were listening to the Divine Discourse delivered by Bhagwan Baba during the Dashara celebrations on 10th October 2002 in Prashanti Nilayam. Bhagwan Baba reminded us that body is momentary, like a water bubble, and the mind is like a mad monkey. We shouldn't

the mind is like a mad monkey. We should not follow the body or the mind, but we must follow the conscience. We must follow the principle of love. That is the education that we have to acquire. Swami narrated an incident that drove home the point that we should pray to God for only two things, namely love and peace. Thank you, Sai Ram.

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0: In the year 1996, out of his infinite compassion, Bhagwan gave an extended series of discourses to his students from June to August. The primary aim of these discourses was to help the students fill their character and follow the spiritual path in life. Radio Sai now presents excerpts from a recording of one of those precious discourses.
1: தாமசம் புவிடக தத்துவம் புயட்டுகல்கு தாமசம் புவிடக தத்துவம் புயட்டுகல்கு ராஜசம் புவிடக ராது பக்தி.

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0: During the months of August and September 1984, Satya Sai Krishna delivered the essence of his divine song Bhagavad Gita in the form of 34 discourses. Radio Sai brings you now the 27th discourse on Gita Bhagavan delivered on 9th September 1984. In this discourse, Bhagavan teaches us certain important aspects of spiritual practice like being compassionate to all and maintaining internal and external purity. Sai Bhagavan Vacha.
1: Nirvayare Sarva Bhuteshu. Yetti Prani Yendukudanu Dveshamu Lekunda Vairamu Lekunda Preminchamani Gita Vakyam.
2: The teachings of Gita is that without having enmity or hatred against any person, you should love all.
1: Sarva Bhutamani Yendu Sarvatma Bhavanaga Sarvatra Nindi Unnadi Daivami.
2: Divinity is full of the hearts of every human being in all the its fullness. This is the statement of Gita.
1: Yavarini Dveshinchina Daivamunu Dveshinchinatuvanti Vadavavutavu.
2: Whomsoever you hate, you would be hating God Himself.
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2: Whomsoever you criticize or admonish, that would be going to the very deity of your chosen worship.
1: Dinini Bharatiya Dharma Sastramu Kudanu Sobhratutvanni Bodhistu Vachindi.
2: This has been taught by the scriptures of Bharat, teaching the universal brotherhood.
1: Aite Bhagavad Gita Dinikanti Marikunta Paimettunaku Praveshinchindi.
2: Bhagavad Gita has reached a higher stage than this.
1: Sarvatma Bhavane Ekatanga Gurtinchmani Bodhinchindi.
2: It has taught that there is universal divinity.
1: Savabratam Kaka Sarvatma Bhavana Bodhinchindi.
2: Instead of teaching universal brotherhood, it has taught the universal existence of Anaga, Atma in all human beings.
1: Isvara Sarva Bhutanam.
2: It means
1: Anni Bhutamulu Yandu Undinatuvantidi Oke Atma Anetuvantidini Nirupinchindi.
2: It has proved that it is the same Atman which is existing in all human beings and all beings.
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2: Just as it has taught that the happiness and misery should be treated equally, so also you should treat Atman as existing in all human beings.
1: Kevalamu manava jeevitamane kaka pasipachya mrugadulu endukudanu daivattamaneetundi nirupimpa cheyatakai daiva prema ayinatundi yokka divyatvani samamuga panchukomani bodhinchindi.
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1: Kanukane sarva bhuta antaratma anetunte daniki kevalam manavattvam varaku maatrame deeni yokka parimiti kaaneradu.
2: That is how it applies to the existence of Atman in all the human beings, not merely

0: You will now hear a divine discourse delivered by Bhagavan Baba on 12th of March 2002 on the occasion of Sivaratri.
1: Daivadinam Jagatsarvam Satyadinanchu Devatam Tat Satyam Uttamadinam Uttamo Paradevata Daivadinam

You are listening to a divine discourse delivered by Bhagavan Baba on 12th of March 2002 on the occasion of Sivaratri.

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Cleanliness is godliness. The human body is a temple as it houses the sacred soul. Hence, one should always strive for external as well as internal cleanliness. In today's discourse, Bhagwan Baba lovingly explains the need to keep the body and mind pure and clean. Let us now listen to excerpts from the Divine Discourse by Bhagwan Baba, delivered during the Dasera festival in Prashanthi Nilayam on the 21st of October 2004.

Dear listeners, you are listening to excerpts from the Divine Discourse delivered by Bhagwan Baba during the Dasera festival on the 21st of October 2004 in Prashanti Nilayam. Internal cleanliness is as important as external order and tidiness. By explaining the routine that he followed in his own life, Baba explained how one must keep the body clean and pure.

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